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1: Good morning. I'm Kyle Moore. Northern Sunrise County is proceeding with business and are scheduling important meetings. Recently, council directed administration to schedule a meeting with Forestry Minister Todd Lowen to discuss weed control concerns on Crown land. Council will also be sending a letter of support to Birch Hills County for their application to a grant to investigate the Regional Drainage System Files project. Other meeting highlights are on our app. Many Albertans have been feeling the effects of some recent spikes in gas prices. Well, the provincial government has announced that the provincial fuel taxes will be suspended starting on October the 1st. NDP affordability critic Kyle Kosowski says this move should have happened much sooner.
2: When you got to fill up a 1,000-liter combine with diesel, we're talking thousands of dollars to fuel up just so you can do your work. And it would have been helpful to have that at the beginning of the growing season for farmers. This has been a tough summer, and I think everybody's felt it, that we could have been helping in some way by dropping that 13 cents a liter fuel tax.
1: In June, the province decided not to cut the gas tax at the pumps. Instead, it offered $100 affordability checks to most Albertans. Fall cleanup is continuing, this time at the town of Peace River and Put and Take Weekend. Back this weekend, curbside cleanup happens starting on Monday morning, lasting through the week. Rules are in place at the town's website, especially concerning fridges, freezers, air conditioners, and tires. The circus is in town at Fort Vermilion this weekend with Wild Rose Shows Fair at the Heritage Center Tourist Info. Games, rides, food, and fun for the whole family is present. Just bring priest cash for the games. Details on the community calendar. Take a look at your weather. Things will be wet today. 5 to 10 millimeters coming down through the day, and some areas getting more tonight and tomorrow. Temperatures will be cool at the Peace with a high of 6, while it'll be 10 to the McKenzie and 14 in the Big Lakes. Once the rain lets up tomorrow, things will get warmer through the weekend. In sports action last night, the NWJHL Beaver Lodge getting a 5-3 win over Sexsmith. Some games coming up this week include the Fairview Flyers home opener tonight against Fort St. John, and the Slave Lake Wolves have their home openers. They'll face Grand Prairie. Professional Bull Riders Canada Premier Cup Series back for a show tomorrow night at the Nets Energy Center in Grand Prairie. Tickets and information on the community calendar. The National Day of Truth and Reconciliation Walk and Run is happening on Sunday afternoon in Peace River, and all athletes of all levels are invited. 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
0: He's all about the bass, the treble, and everything in between. Guaranteed to make your ears tingle and your jokes cringe. He doesn't just talk the talk. He also trips over his words and occasionally spills coffee on our keyboards. Again! 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Buckle up. It's Gomes time.
3: Good morning, everybody. TGIF. It is Friday. The weekend is almost here, although it is looking a bit cool and rainy here today. But hey, you know what? Weekend's almost here, and we got a lot of fun stuff until then. Of course, the Kix Countdown's going to be going on later today. We also are going to be talking about how smart elephants are. Like, we knew they were smart, but turns out they're smarter than we thought, as well as Gucci. We got an interview and lots of fun stuff coming up here today. So have a great morning. We'll be right back.

0: 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It's Bully Electrical's shocking fact of the day on Kix FM.
1: Jared here with you, bringing you a bit of trivia this morning. This is posted up on our Facebook page, as we're asking you, one in three Americans eat what on average once a week? I mean, on average, which means it must be quite common or maybe easy to make. Is that sandwiches? I mean, we've talked about burgers before. I wouldn't throw that at you a second time. Would I? Is it like tacos or something readily available, right? Maybe it's french fries. One in three Americans eat french fries on average once a week. No, I feel like that's more. I feel like people are eating french fries a lot more than one in three once a week. But hey, let me know what you think this item could be. We'll be giving you the answer after 8 o'clock, so stay tuned for that. As right now, we got Hozier with Too Sweet here on Kix FM.

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2: Jared here with you. I want to give a shout out to Bonnie Olson, who I saw recently was giving away some freshly planted spider plants. Now, of course, it's always nice to try your hand at gardening if you've got a green thumb. Now, I tried growing some herbs last year. Didn't go as I had hoped. It turns out I think I need to water them a lot more than I did. But in my defense, the only other plant I've had is a cactus, which is still going strong to this day. So maybe there's still hope for me yet. But how has your gardening skills got? I mean, it's getting into that fall season. Some outdoor plants might start wilting away. But if you got an indoor garden going, are those things going strong? Let me know over on our Modern Paint and Decor text line, 624-1061. And of course, we got some more tunes for you, like Louis Capaldi. Here's Before You Go, KIXFM.

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turns out Paramount wants more movies. I mean, yeah, the guys who make movies want to do that. I don't know why they didn't do it before. What a revolutionary idea. But they say they're pledging to release 30 films a year, which some people are saying is insane. Because that is a big number. They say the last time a single company released 30 movies nationwide was back in 2007. So almost two decades ago, 19 years ago. It's been a while since any company has attempted such a thing. They say that, you know, studios work a little differently now. I don't know if they'll be able to, but honestly, I don't know. I got high hopes because even if all of the movies don't hit, if there's just more movies, great. I mean, of course, there's always some slow weeks in the movie release calendar. So if there's some okay movies or even some fantastic films filling those holes, I think that would be amazing. I mean, not everything has to be a big budget hit. I mean, look at Obsession or even The Backrooms, which were done by YouTubers. Of course, they did still have some financial backing, but not as much as some of these big blockbuster films, and of course made like so much more money than they put into it back, which was great to see. So there is still, I think, money to be had here. It's just, I guess, a matter of how they do it. So are you excited to see some more movies, or do you think there's already too much stuff out there? Because that is an argument I've heard as well, and I don't think you're wrong. Here's Dominic Fike with Baby Doll here on Kix FM.

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1: Good morning. I'm Kyle Moore. Today is the deadline to apply for special ballots to void lineups for the referendum on October the 19th. This is to ensure that ballots are returned by the legislative deadline of October the 16th. Several discrepancies have been noted on special ballots, with some packages being sent either being incomplete or only sending a few of the vote questions. The referendum package should contain 10 questions, the first 9 on immigration. While Albertans will see some relief at the pumps next month, with the province set to lift its gas tax, there have been questions on why this wasn't done earlier. Kyle Kososki, the NDP shadow minister for affordability utilities, says $100 rebates that were offered earlier this year, quote, shows how out of touch this government is.
2: When you're going to the grocery store and it's $100 or more to fill up one bag of groceries, the government has to recognize the lived experience of Albertans. What we see too often with this government is they announce, they promise, and then they don't deliver. And there's this massive gap between what they talk about and what they prioritize and what Albertans are living on the ground.
1: Fuel prices have been driven sky high since the United States' war in Iran began in late February, choking the Strait of Hormuz, a vital shipping lane at the mouth of the Persian Gulf. Mesa Mountain Ski Resort in Peace River is preparing for the winter season, but help is needed. Board members and volunteers needed to fill positions for operations for the 2027 skiing campaign. Meanwhile, the biggest fundraiser of the organization, the truck raffles, at around 1,500 tickets sold. Plenty more still available leading up to the draw date, which has been moved back to November the 28th at Snowfest. Speaking of Snowfest, tickets are on sale for the coolest party of the year. Taking a look at your weather, things will be wet today. 5 to 10 millimeters coming down during the day, and some areas getting more tonight and tomorrow. Temperatures will be cool at the Peace with a high of 6, while it'll be 10 at the McKenzie and 14 at the Big Lakes. Once the rain lets up tomorrow, things will get warmer through the weekend. In sports action last night in the NWGHL, Beaver Lodge getting a 5-3 win over Sexsmith. Some games coming up this weekend include the Fairview Flyers home opener tonight against the Fort St. John. And the Slave Lake Wolves have their home opener as they'll face Grand Prairie. Professional Bull Riders Canada Premier Cup Series back for a show tomorrow night at the Bennett's Energy Center in Grand Prairie. Tickets and information is on the community calendar. National Day of Truth and Reconciliation Walk and Run happening on Sunday afternoon at Peace River. And all athletes of all levels are invited. Registration is at 11:30, the event 1 o'clock at Riverfront Park. 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For Trending 55, I'm Kyle Moore.
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1: 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The Top Crop Summit is returning to the Peace Region December the 3rd in Grand Prairie. 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If you have events you'd like added to the farm calendar, contact the Trending 55 news team.
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Now, I'm going to let you in on a little behind the scenes here. When I'm doing research to find fun things to talk about, I look all over the internet for some weird articles. And sometimes some really catch my attention, like this one, which was, how would AI actually take out all of humanity? Which I originally scrolled past. I'm like, look, you know, we don't need to talk about that. That doesn't sound great at all. Who wants that, you know, depressing news in the morning? But then I looked at what number one was going to be. And do you want to take a guess? It was, we don't know. Which, you know, fair enough, but it was just a little funny as well. Look, the rest of the answers did get a little more depressing as it went on, and I was like, ooh, that's not as fun to think about, but hey, you know what? Let's hope none of that happens, and instead listen to some more great music, like the Goo Goo Dolls. Here's Slide, right here on KIX FM.

Jared here with you. It's Kix FM Mornings, and our next song is the latest one from Taylor Swift, Patient Zero. Now, some fans are trying to predict who this song is about. Some are guessing it might be about Taylor's long-term relationship with her ex, whom she split from back in 2023, because at this point, she's now happily married to Travis Kelce. They got a wonderful thing going, but who is this song about? That is the real question. So give it a listen. And let me know who you think it is over on our text line. Here's Taylor Swift with Patient Zero.

Taylor Swift, Patient Zero, her latest song that just released, and people are speculating all online, trying to figure out who is she talking about in this song. It's definitely one of her exes. Some were thinking it could be about her short-lived fling in 1975 with Matt Healy. With the 1975 rocker Matt Healy, but it seems like. It could be about Joe Jonas. Some people are speculating it might be about when they dated back in 2008 for 3 months before Joe then dumped her with a 27-second phone call. Crazy. Who do you think it is about? Let me know over on that Modern Paint and Decor text line as we got Teddy Swims Lose Control here on KIXFM.

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1: Good morning. I'm Kyle Moore. Northern Sunrise County is proceeding with business and are scheduling important meetings. Recently, council directed administration to schedule a meeting with Forestry Minister Todd Lowen to discuss weed control concerns on Crown land. Council will also be sending a letter of support to Birchhills County for their application to a grant to investigate the Regional Drainage System Files project. Other meeting highlights are on our app. Many Albertans have been feeling the effects of some recent spikes in gas prices. Well, the provincial government has announced that the provincial fuel taxes will be suspended starting on October the 1st. NDP affordability critic Kyle Kosowski says this move should have happened much sooner.
2: When you got to fill up a 1,000-liter combine with diesel, we're talking thousands of dollars to fuel up just so you can do your work. And it would have been helpful to have that at the beginning of the growing season for farmers. This has been a tough summer, and I think everybody's felt it, that we could have been helping in some way by dropping that 13-cent-a-liter fuel tax.
1: In June, the province decided not to cut the gas tax at the pumps. Instead, it offered $100 affordability checks to most Albertans. Fall cleanup is continuing, this time at the town of Peace River and put-and-take weekend back this weekend. Curbside cleanup happens starting on Monday morning, lasting through the week. Rules are in place at the town's website, especially concerning fridges, freezers, air conditioners, and tires. The circus is in town at Fort Vermilion this weekend, with Wild Rose Shows Fair at the Heritage Center Tourist Info. Games, rides, food, and fun for the whole family is present. Just bring priest cash for the games. Details on the community calendar. Take a look at your weather. Things will be wet today. 5 to 10 millimeters coming down through the day, and some areas getting more tonight and tomorrow. Temperatures will be cool at the Peace with a high of 6, while it'll be 10 to the Mackenzie and 14 in the Big Lakes. Once the rain lets up tomorrow, things will get warmer through the weekend. In sports action last night, the end of a JHL, Beaver Lodge getting a 5-3 win over Sexsmith. So games coming up this week include the Fairview Flyers home opener tonight against Fort St. John. And the Slave Lake Wolves have their home openers. They'll face Grand Prairie. Professional Bull Riders Canada Premier Cup Series back for a show tomorrow night at the Nets Energy Center in Grand Prairie. Tickets and information on the community calendar. The National Day of Truth and Reconciliation Walk and Run is happening on Sunday afternoon in Peace River. 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

Charity are with you. It's Kix FM Mornings, and a lot of people have been talking about Somber lately. That was the song Homewrecker, and why have people been talking about him? He recently did a interview and was featured in a magazine, and so a lot of new information has been coming out about this guy, and it's interesting. I mean, a lot of people have talked about his persona online and, well, even criticized his body online for being too skinny, which caused him to go work out at the gym and, you know, put on a little weight and some muscle because he kind of got bullied for it, which is awful. I mean, no one should do that online. Ugh, man, people online are the worst. But he also has shared some of his views, which are interesting. Like one word he says is his least favorite, that is just lame, he says, is famous. He says it's self-centered to call yourself famous. He said, I don't think it's a positive thing. How can I describe being in the spotlight when I don't always want to be seen? I think that's interesting because on one hand, I guess I see where he's coming from, but on the other hand, dude, you are famous. Like, I don't know what to tell you. If you're going up on stage, you have some sort of fame. You know, that's just how it works being a performer. You know, even if you're not like super big, but at this point, dude, we're playing you on the radio. Like, you've at least hit some sort of fame, especially because there's this other quote from him that says, I'm more myself and more zen when I'm on stage. I just feel out of place in the regular world and in public. And if you feel out of place in the regular world, I mean, I think you might be a little famous. But maybe that's just me. We got Pink, Raise Your Glass, right here on Kix FM.

Jared here with you, taking a look at your roads. How are those things doing here this morning? Overall, not too bad. We do got a bit of road repairs, or I guess bridge repairs, on Highway 750 just south of Gruard. So keep in mind that that will be going on until mid-October. Other than that, not too much else going on out there on the roads. Of course, there is some construction in the town of Peace River on some of these side roads as they are fixing up those. But other than that, we're just looking at some wet weather here today and tomorrow. Only highs around 6, lows of 6 today as well. Highs around 10 tomorrow, and it's going to be warming up a bit by Sunday, up to around 15 degrees, and that's going to kind of be the trend going into next week, with lows of around 2 to 4 degrees throughout the evening. 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

0: Jared here with you. Keeks FM mornings, and right now we are celebrating birthdays, anniversaries, and cool things going on here today. We got quite a bit going on here. So we are kicking it off with National Glucose Awareness Week, which is going on throughout the week here, right alongside some other fun days like National Lobster Day and Binge Day. Because, I mean, if you got those shows you got to catch up on, today's the day to do it. But what celebrities are celebrating a birthday here today? Well, this actor is turning a year older.
1: I'm sorry. Maybe you already answered this, but why exactly are we here?
0: That is Will Smith, a clip from him in Men in Black. He's turning now 58 years old today. We also have this actor turning a year older.
2: Jeff, what do you do when you and your best friend want to ask the same girl to the Valentine's dance, but neither of you have dibs because you both fell in love with her at first sight?
0: Well, that is Donald Glover turning now 43 years old today. We also have this actor turning a year older.
3: Sorry, I was in the moment.
0: That is Bella Ramsey, turning now 23 years old. A clip from them in The Last of Us. They're also in Game of Thrones, turning a year older here today. And we also have this actor celebrating his birthday here.
4: I don't want your help. I want my lamp back. I'm going to need it to get out of this slimy mud hole.
0: That is Mark Hamill, a clip from him as Luke Skywalker in Star Wars. He has also been in The Regular Show. He was Joker in the Batman animated series. He's turning now 75 years old today. Oh, just a great actor there. We also have a couple of anniversaries, like this movie turning a year older.
5: Janet. I've one thing to say, and that's, damn it, Janet, I love you.
0: That is the Rocky Horror Picture Show. Originally came out back in 1975, turning a year older here today. We also have this show, which came out back in 2017, turning a year older. That is Young Sheldon, celebrating its anniversary here today, the spinoff of The Big Bang Theory. And lastly, we got this one turning a year older as well.
6: Inconceivable! You keep using that word. I don't think it means what you think it means.
0: That is The Princess Bride, which originally came out back in 1987, turning a year older here today as well. So that's what we got for birthdays, anniversaries, and cool things going on. Of course, if you want to let us know about something you're celebrating, let us know over on that Facebook page, thanks to our pals over at KFC in Peace River, where they got their Zinger Drip lineup, which is bold, saucy, and dripping with flavor. Sandwich, popcorn, or hot wings, grab yours today at KFC downtown Peace River, open daily at 11 with dine-in, drive-in, delivery, and takeout. And we do have some local things to celebrate here, as Melissa as well as Tanya are both wishing Rochelle Nielsen a happy birthday here today. So all of us here at the station also wish you the very best. Hopefully you have a fantastic day and get lots of cake and presents, because that's what birthdays are all about. We got some more music, so don't go anywhere here. 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
1: Well, some things we're talking about today is the, how are you going to be voting in the referendums coming up? Is it going to be in person or perhaps the advanced polls or maybe the mail-in ballots? That's the subject of the poll question we got up on our website, kicks.fm. And speaking of those mail-in ballots, today's the last day to sign up to get those. 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We talked a little bit about gas prices and how that's certainly been affecting quite a few people around the province lately. Again, that interview on the kicks.fm app as well. Meanwhile, in sports, we had some action last night in the NWGHL. Sexsmith and Beaver Lodge playing each other, and we got some interesting games coming up this weekend. Good thing a couple teams for their home openers tonight. The Fairview Flyers, they'll be at home against Fort St. John. That game taking place tonight at the Fairplex in Fairview. Also, the Slave Lake Wolves having their home opener tonight. They'll be taking on the Grand Prairie Wheat Kings.
0: Awesome. And before I head on out here, I was talking about this earlier. Paramount pledges to release 30 films a year going forward, which is a lot of movies. I mean, there's only 12 months in a year, so you can do the math. What are your thoughts on it? And are you a movie fan, or do you already feel like there's too much to watch already?
1: That feels like quite a bit for one company. Is it just, are they producing them all, or is it just one of those they're distributing it? Like how exactly, when they say release all these movies, like how exactly are they involved in each one of them?
0: Yeah, it says they're going to be distributing them, at least 30 films to theaters throughout the
1: next year. That feels a tad easier to pull off.
0: Yeah, so we'll have to wait to see if they actually pull it off, but it could be interesting. Either way, we got some more great music, so don't go anywhere. And of course, if you want more news, that's coming up at 8 o'clock, along with great interviews and articles, can always be found on our app and website. That's kicks.fm.

Jared here with ya. Love that one. From Rosé and Bruno Mars, that's APT. It always gets me up and dancing and sing along, especially here in the studio. But do you feel like that could be a bit disrupting? I mean, if you were, minding your own business on the street, maybe taking the bus, maybe wherever you are, but then someone's playing some loud music, talking loudly on the phone, just disrupting overall in general. Well, in Singapore, they have found that this has become quite an issue, so they have started fining people for causing disruptions. They say the charges could be up to as much as around 3,900, like, USD, so even more here in Canada, like, over $4,000, which is insane. They say this includes everything from playing audio at loud volumes, littering, eating, or drinking like on public transit, or causing disruptions in public spaces. And it got me thinking, do you think something like that should be implemented here, or do you think that's almost too strict? Let me know over on that Modern Painting Decor text line 624-1061, because sometimes it can be annoying if you're walking down the street and someone's just like playing loud music on their speaker. But I mean, it depends if they're having like a group activity. Maybe that's part of the fun, right? I don't know. Let me know on our text line as we got the Lumineers. Here's Ho Hey, Kicks FM.

Jared here with you. It's Kicks FM Mornings, and our next one is the latest song from Taylor Swift, Patient Zero. And in a recent post, she was talking about this. She said, the story behind me writing the song Patient Zero is that I was hanging out with a bunch of friends, and one of my friends told us that she had been reached out to by her new girlfriend of an ex of hers, asking for guidance on if she had the same experience with this guy. Everyone in our group just immediately started saying, like, oh yeah, we've been through that too, and telling stories of when this kind of thing and kind of reach out had happened for them. So do you feel that inspiration in the song? Here it is from T-Swift on Kicks FM, Patient Zero.

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1: Good morning. I'm Kyle Moore. Northern Sunrise County is proceeding with business and are scheduling important meetings. Recently, council directed administration to schedule a meeting with Forestry Minister Todd Lowen to discuss weed control concerns on Crown land. Council will also be sending a letter of support to Birch Hills County for their application to a grant to investigate the Regional Drainage System Files project. Other meeting highlights are on our app. Many Albertans have been feeling the effects of some recent spikes in gas prices. The provincial government has announced that the provincial fuel taxes will be suspended starting on October the 1st. NDP affordability critic Kyle Kosowski says this move should have happened much sooner.
2: When you got to fill up a 1,000-liter combine with diesel, we're talking thousands of dollars to fuel up just so you can do your work. And it would have been helpful to have that at the beginning of the growing season for farmers. This has been a tough summer, and I think everybody's felt it, that we could have been helping in some way by dropping that 13 cents a liter fuel tax.
1: In June, the province decided not to cut the gas tax at the pumps. Instead, it offered $100 affordability checks to most Albertans. Fall cleanup is continuing, this time at the town of Peace River and Put and Take Weekend. Back this weekend, curbside cleanup happens starting on Monday morning, lasting through the week. Rules are in place at the town's website, especially concerning fridges, freezers, air conditioners, and tires. The circus is in town at Fort Vermilion this weekend with Wild Rose Shows Fair at the Heritage Center Tourist Info. Games, rides, food, and fun for the whole family is present. Just bring priest cash for the games. Details on the community calendar. Take a look at your weather. Things will be wet today. 5 to 10 millimeters coming down through the day, and some areas getting more tonight and tomorrow. Temperatures will be cool at the Peace with a high of 6, while it'll be 10 in the McKenzie and 14 in the Big Lakes. Once the rain lets up tomorrow, things will get warmer through the weekend. In sports action last night, the end of a JHL, Beaver Lodge getting a 5-3 win over Sexsmith. Some games coming up this week include the Fairview Flyers home opener tonight against Fort St. John, and the Slave Lake Wolves have their home openers. They'll face Grand Prairie. Professional Bull Riders Canada Premier Cup Series back for a show tomorrow night at the Nets Energy Center in Grand Prairie. Tickets and information on the community calendar. The National Day of Truth and Reconciliation Walk and Run is happening on Sunday afternoon in Peace River, and all athletes of all levels are invited. 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

0: Jared here with ya. 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
1: Hey.
0: Now, Tam.
2: Welcome to the food court.
0: We have an interesting food item released by Kraft Dinner as they are turning their iconic mac and cheese into cream-flavored soda.
1: What?
0: They say it's only going to be available in Canada, but they're releasing a creamy KD-flavored soda. So if you ever like the taste of, you know, creamy Kraft Dinner and thought, boy, do I wish I could drink that, now you can.
1: No,
0: I'm
1: good. I mean, I'm very picky about cream soda as it is. So, yeah, no.
0: Okay. I mean, it's creamy cheese-wise, so it might not be as typical of a cream soda as you're thinking.
1: Oh, yeah, totally. It's kind of on the same line as those, like, buffalo wing sodas or that kind of thing.
0: Have you tried those?
1: I did get the chance to try it. It was gross.
0: Okay, so you're thinking this Kraft Dinner soda might also be along those same lines?
1: Yeah, I'm not going to go out and be like, yeah, I'm going to grab a whole bottle of this and really enjoy it.
0: I'm curious. I mean, Kraft Dinner is such, like, an iconic flavor. Like, if someone says, oh, we're having mac and cheese, it's a different flavor in your mouth than let's have Kraft Dinner. Like, those are two different things.
1: Totally.
0: So I'm curious to see how it goes. And are you supposed to drink it chilled? In which case, I don't know if that's better or worse. Because is a warm soda, is that supposed to be a thing?
1: You're bringing up such a good point. Is it like maybe you let it cool down like you do with a Kraft Dinner and it's like just hotter than room temperature? I don't know.
0: Room temp soda.
1: I don't know. I'm trying to find a middle ground here and there's no good one.
0: So keep your eyes peeled for Kraft Dinner soda and let me know your thoughts. Would you give it a go over on our text line 624-1061?

0: Jared Gomes here with you, and today I'm joined with...
1: Sarah Lawrence. I'm the library director here at the Peace River Municipal Library.
0: And we have Give Like Dolly Day, which is, well, happening here today. And I want you to tell me a little bit more about this program.
1: So Give Like Dolly Day is a new annual tradition from the Dollywood Foundation to honor the legacy of Dolly Parton. On September 25th, the Dollywood Foundation is introducing the Give Like Dolly Day. For more than 30 years, Dolly's dreams helped put books in the hands of children and hearts of children around the world. And because of the dedication of local Imagination Library partners and the communities they serve, the dream continues to grow. In the weeks since Dolly's passing, we've witnessed an extraordinary outpouring of love, gratitude, and support from people around the world. Give Like Dolly Day is an important opportunity to turn that love into action by giving back to children and communities just like Dolly did throughout her life. So we're inviting people everywhere to support organizations doing meaningful work for children where they live, beginning with their local Dollywood Imagination Library program.
0: Awesome. And can you tell me a little bit about the local Imagination Library here in Peace River?
1: So the Peace River Imagination Library is very new. It just came to life in the fall of 2025 with the support of the Peace River Rotary Club and the Friends of the Peace River Library Society.
0: If people are interested in getting involved with the program, who can participate?
1: So anyone whose postal code is covered in our area, and you can check and see if your address is covered through their Imagination Library website, they will mail out a book to any child under the age of 5.
0: If people want to help out and support the program, where can they go to do that?
1: Donations to the Peace River Imagination Library can be made at the Imagination Library website or through our website under Give Like Dolly Day. The link is also on our Facebook page.
0: And is there any cost to participate?
1: So there is no cost to participating families, and the cost is borne by local champions and supported by community donations.
0: Awesome. And one last time, if there's families who want to get their kids involved, what is the best place for them to go?
1: So the best way to sign up is to go to the Imagination Library website. That's imaginationlibrary.com. The link's also available on the Peace River Municipal Library website and through our social media. And you can click check availability and register your kids. All kids under the age of 5 are eligible.
0: And is there a wait list to get involved with the program?
1: 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And the community support helps make that possible.
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1: Good morning. I'm Kyle Moore. Today is the deadline to apply for special ballots to void lineups for the referendum on October the 19th. This is to ensure that ballots are returned by the legislative deadline of October the 16th. Several discrepancies have been noted on special ballots, with some packages being sent either being incomplete or only sending a few of the vote questions. The referendum package should contain 10 questions, the first 9 on immigration. While Albertans will see some relief at the pumps next month, with the province set to lift its gas tax, there have been questions on why this wasn't done earlier. Kyle Kasoski, the NDP shadow minister for affordability and utilities, says $100 rebates that were offered earlier this year, quote, shows how out of touch this government is.
2: When you're going to the grocery store and it's $100 or more to fill up one bag of groceries, the government has to recognize the lived experience of Albertans. What we see too often with this government is they announce, they promise, and then they don't deliver. And there's this massive gap between what they talk about and what they prioritize and what Albertans are living on the ground.
1: Fuel prices have been driven sky high since the United States' war in Iran began in late February, choking the Strait of Hormuz, a vital shipping lane at the mouth of the Persian Gulf. Windsor Mountain Ski Resort in Peace River is preparing for the winter season, but help is needed. Board members and volunteers needed to fill positions for operations for the 2027 skiing campaign. Meanwhile, the biggest fundraiser of the organization, the truck raffles, at around 1,500 tickets sold. Plenty more still available leading up to the draw date, which has been moved back to November the 28th at Snowfest. Speaking of Snowfest, tickets are on sale for the coolest party of the year. Take a look at your weather. Things will be wet today. 5 to 10 millimeters coming down during the day, and some areas getting more tonight and tomorrow. Temperatures will be cool at the Peace with a high of 6, while it'll be 10 at the McKenzie and 14 at the Big Lakes. Once the rain lets up tomorrow, things will get warmer through the weekend. In sports action last night in the NWJHL, Beaver Lodge getting a 5-3 win over Sexsmith. Some games coming up this weekend include the Fairview Flyers home opener tonight against the Fort St. John. And the Slave Lake Wolves have their home opener as they'll face Grand Prairie. Professional Bull Riders Canada Premier Cup Series back for a show tomorrow night at the Bennett's Energy Center in Grand Prairie. Tickets and information are on the community calendar. National Day of Truth and Reconciliation Walk and Run happening on Sunday afternoon at Peace River. And all athletes of all levels are invited. Registration is at 11:30, the event 1 o'clock at Riverfront Park. 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

0: on the Mighty Peace GM community calendar. It's about
1: them time. Yeah, it is. So what do we have going on in on and around our communities? Well, quite a bit. The Fort Vermilion Fair is going on starting today, 3 until 11 p.m. today, 12 until 11 p.m. tomorrow, and on Sunday, 12 till 5, games, food, fun, rides for the whole family. It is going to be a blast. We also have the fall cleanup in Peace River. That's starting up here today, going until October 2nd. The Marigold Fall for Local Market is going to be happening here today, 4 until 8 p.m. PBR in Grand Prairie is going to be going on tomorrow. That is going to be some good bull riding action. The National Day for Truth and Reconciliation Walk and Run in Peace River is going to be happening on Sunday, but I know a lot of communities are going to be holding different events coming up here on the day on Wednesday, that is on the 30th. But we also have the Applied Suicide Intervention Skills Training that is going to be coming up here on Monday. So that's what we got over the next few days coming up around the region. But if you want to learn about more great local events or just check out more details, find it all out on our app and website. 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

Green Day, Good Riddance, time of your life, right here on Kix FM Mornings. Our next song is the latest one from Taylor Swift, Patient Zero. This is part of the four encore songs that she is adding to her Life of a Showgirl encore new album coming out, which is the Life of a Showgirl album, but with four new songs, including Pink Clouding, Babylon, Cleveland, which people have been talking about because it's basically just a love song about Travis Kelce, as well as Patient Zero, which has a lot of people theorizing about what it could be about. Is it about one of her past relationships, and more particular, who in her past relationship life was she talking about in this song? So give it a listen, see if you have any predictions, and hey, even if you don't, it's a pretty decent song. So here it is on Kix FM.

That was Taylor Swift's Patient Zero, her latest song off of her Life of a Showgirl Encore album release, which is the Life of a Showgirl album with four new songs. And people have been speculating what this one's about. Some are saying it might be about Joe Jonas and her time dating him, but nothing has been confirmed yet. But she has confirmed that the song came out of a trip of Sweden with longtime collaborators Max Martin and Shellback, who she also worked on her album with. She said, about a year ago, you guys did a truly unfathomable thing, something that completely blew my mind. You gave the Life of a Showgirl album the biggest first week in history. And she also said, I took a trip to Sweden to celebrate with Max and Shellback, my two collaborators on this album. Really, we wanted to reflect and take in how grateful we were the moment we were in, but there was a studio there. We did what we do when we feel anything at all. We wrote more songs. So that is how the four songs came to be. And you know what? I'm happy they were. That song was pretty good. Just like our next one here, Panic at the Disco with High Hopes.

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1: Good morning. I'm Kyle Moore. Northern Sunrise County is proceeding with business and are scheduling important meetings. Recently, council directed administration to schedule a meeting with Forestry Minister Todd Lowen to discuss weed control concerns on Crown land. Council will also be sending a letter of support to Birch Hills County for their application to a grant to investigate the Regional Drainage System Files project. Other meeting highlights are on our app. Many Albertans have been feeling the effects of some recent spikes in gas prices. Well, the provincial government has announced that the provincial fuel taxes will be suspended starting on October the 1st. NDP affordability critic Kyle Kosowski says this move should have happened much sooner.
2: When you have to fill up a 1,000-liter combine with diesel, we're talking thousands of dollars to fuel up just so you can do your work. And it would have been helpful to have that at the beginning of the growing season for farmers. This has been a tough summer, and I think everybody's felt it, that we could have been helping in some way by dropping that 13 cents a liter fuel tax.
1: In June, the province decided not to cut the gas tax at the pumps. Instead, it offered $100 affordability checks to most Albertans. Fall cleanup is continuing, this time at the town of Peace River and Put and Take Weekend. Back this weekend, curbside cleanup happens starting on Monday morning, lasting through the week. Rules are in place at the town's website, especially concerning fridges, freezers, air conditioners, and tires. The circus is in town at Fort Vermilion this weekend with Wild Rose Shows Fair at the Heritage Center Tourist Info. Games, rides, food, and fun for the whole family is present. Just bring priest cash for the games. Details on the community calendar. Take a look at your weather. Things will be wet today. 5 to 10 millimeters coming down through the day, and some areas getting more tonight and tomorrow. Temperatures will be cool at the Peace with a high of 6, while it'll be 10 in the McKenzie and 14 in the Big Lakes. Once the rain lets up tomorrow, things will get warmer through the weekend. In sports action last night, the end of a JHL, Beaver Lodge getting a 5-3 win over Sexsmith. So games coming up this week include the Fairview Flyers home opener tonight against Fort St. John, and the Slave Lake Wolves have their home openers. They'll face Grand Prairie. Professional Bull Riders Canada Premier Cup Series back for a show tomorrow night at the Benetts Energy Center in Grand Prairie. Tickets and information on the community calendar. The National Day of Truth and Reconciliation Walk and Run is happening on Sunday afternoon in Peace River, and all athletes of all levels are invited. 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

0: Jared Gomes here with you. It's Kicks FM Mornings. We got Tam here in the studio.
1: Hey.
0: Now, Tam, Paramount is wanting to release 30 movies a year, and this is their new goal. They want to distribute these to theaters, and that's a lot of movies. Last time a studio has done this was back in 2007. So it got me thinking, are you a movie person, or do you think that's too many movies?
1: I feel like that's potentially too many movies, you're talking like all new movies, right?
0: Yeah, they want to distribute 30 new movies a year.
1: Yeah, it makes me wonder, like, okay, what's the turnaround time on these movies gonna be? Because I feel like that's a lot. And if it's like, oh, quick turnaround time, I feel like that's not necessarily gonna lead to great movies.
0: I mean, but there's been a few recent films that haven't taken too long to make, like, you know, Obsession and The Backrooms, done by smaller teams, which have put out, you know, big movies that have made a lot in the box office, even though, like, you know, they're not giant blockbuster Avengers level films, you know.
1: I'm not saying it's impossible to make a good film in a quick turnaround time. I just feel like with that many films being released, there's a potential for a lot of these to be quick turnaround times.
0: Yeah.
1: And I feel like there's not all of them are going to be winners.
0: So you'd rather less movies and like better quality than more movies, you think?
1: Yeah, exactly.
0: Okay. Well, and to be fair, they are just distributing them, so they're not all like, you know, Paramount made studio filmed, you know.
1: That is a good point. So, I still stand by my point though.
0: Okay, well, let me know what you think. Is 30 movies a year from Paramount too many movies? Are you gonna watch them all or stream them on Paramount Plus when they probably show up there? Let me know on our Modern Painting Decor text line 624-1061.

Jared here with you. 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And have you heard of the Taco Bell Purple Card? I didn't until recently. Apparently, this has only been given to a select two. The only people are a comedian and an NFL star that have this card, which gives them unlimited free food at Taco Bell. One person was saying, yeah, I could go there and buy $7 million worth of Taco Bell today if I wanted, because that's what the card lets me do, which is cool and all. But the real question is, would you want a card like that for your favorite restaurant? And also, do you think they'd ever give you one? I mean, probably not. But also, where would you want the card to? Because there's a lot of good choices out there. Some restaurants have a bit more variety than others. But if it's your favorite, is that really so wrong? Let me know. What restaurant would you want a unlimited food voucher to over on our text line? 624-1061. As we got Carly Rae Jepsen. Here's Call Me Maybe. 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
1: Jared here with you, taking a look at our fantastic communities and seeing what's up. Town of Falaire has Rail Safety Week going on throughout the week here. It's going to be wrapping up on Sunday, but just because it's over doesn't mean you shouldn't be safe anymore. So make sure you still stay safe around the railways. We also, in the town of Fairview, have drop-in soccer coming up September 30th on Wednesday. Bring $5 and a friend. Starts at 6:30. In the town of High Level, the night market is going to be going on October 3rd at Jubilee Park. 6 till 9 p.m., some vendors, do some shopping, cozy up around the bonfire, take part in some outdoor activities. It's going to be a whole lot of fun. And the town of Peace River Fall Cleanup is going to be starting up here on the 28th. That's on Monday and running up until October 2nd. So get ready for that. Clean it up before the winter season when you're going to be bundling up and probably staying a bit more indoors. So make sure you, of course, check out more great events on our community calendar. That's on our app and website. 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

Jared Gomes here, hanging out with you, reminding you that if you love great music, well, keep listening. We got tons of that here. But if you want the top 10 best songs of the week, along with some weird info about the crazy world in the music industry, we're going to be talking all about that on the Kix Countdown. Tonight at 6, tomorrow at 10, we'll give you some flashbacks, some throwbacks, and some viral hits as well. And there's some fun ones on there. And also, if you have any predictions on who you think is going to be number one, text us, 624-1061. Or if you've been seeing a song on your social feed and you think we should be playing it, let me know there as well. But I know Cameron Whitcomb with Kingdom of Fear has been hanging on there for a few weeks. Think he's going to take number one again? Let me know on that text line or tune in tonight or tomorrow to find out. As right now, we got Billy Idol. Here's Money Money, Kix FM.

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1: Good morning. I'm Kyle Moore. Today is the deadline to apply for special ballots to void lineups for the referendum on October the 19th. To ensure the ballots are returned by the legislative deadline, which is the 16th, several discrepancies have been noted on special ballots, with some packages being either sent incomplete or only sending a few vote questions. The referendum package contains 10 questions, the first 9 on immigration. While Albertans will see some relief at the pumps next month, with the province set to lift its gas tax, there have been questions on why this wasn't done earlier. Kyle Kosofsky, the NDP shadow minister for affordability and utilities, says $100 rebates that were offered earlier this year, quote, shows how out of touch this government is.
2: When you're going to the grocery store and it's $100 or more to fill up one bag of groceries, the government has to recognize the lived experience of Albertans. What we see too often with this government is they announce, they promise, and then they don't deliver. And there's this massive gap between what they talk about and what they prioritize and what Albertans are living on the ground.
1: Fuel prices have been driven sky high since the United States' war on Iran began in late February, choking the Strait of Hormuz, a vital shipping lane at the mouth of the Persian Gulf. The Mizzou Mountain Ski Resort in Peace River is preparing for the winter season, but help is needed. Board members and volunteers are needed to fill positions for operations for the 2027 skiing campaign. Meanwhile, the biggest fundraiser of the organization, the truck raffle, is around 1,500 tickets sold. Plenty more still available leading up to the draw date. It's moved back to November 28th at Snowfest. And speaking of Snowfest, tickets are on sale for the coolest party of the year. Taking a look at your weather, things will be wet today. 5 to 10 millimeters coming down through the day, and some areas getting more tonight and tomorrow. Temperatures will be cool in the Peace with a high of 6, while it'll be 10 to the Mackenzie and 14 to the Big Lakes. Once the rain lets up tomorrow, things will get warmer through the weekend. Sports, a couple of teams at the end of a JHL if their home openers tonight. In Fairview, the Flyers take on the Fort St. John Huskies, and at Slave Lake, the Wolves are facing the Grand Prairie Wheat Kings. Both those games will start tonight at 8 p.m. High school football, Peace River on the road for a game in Hinton. Pioneers with a 1-1 record so far. In week 17 of the CFL, tonight we'll see Winnipeg at home against Toronto and BC facing Saskatchewan. Tomorrow we'll have Calgary visiting Ottawa and Edmonton at home against Hamilton. For more on these stories, visit our website and download the app for local news delivered straight to your phone. For Trending 55, I'm Kyle Moore.

Companies file patents all the time, and sometimes they mean nothing. But this one's just downright diabolical. If you have a PlayStation, or your kids do, this one's kind of wild. Sony filed a patent for a PlayStation controller that would support tap-to-pay with a card or a phone. They say that it would transfer payment details directly to your console so you'd be able to buy things. They say they've explored other options, including buttons that get harder the more you play with them. But that payment thing, kind of insane. I mean, people have already complained that kids getting a hold of their parents' credit cards and spending money on Fortnite or Roblox is already an issue. But imagine if they could tap right on the controller. Yeah, they better have some good parental restrictions for that thing, because I could see that getting out of hand quickly. How about you, though? Let me know over on that text line, 624-1061. So we got some Zara Larsson, Midnight Sun, right here on Kix FM.

And people are always talking about the Pokemon trading card game, but baseball cards have been around for a long time. And in the newest Topps baseball set, they're including a one-of-one Abraham Lincoln signed signature card. And you might be thinking, how did they do that? I mean, he's not even around anymore. Well, apparently his real autograph was cut from a historic document and then embedded in the card. There's only one in existence. And you know what? That's kind of neat. I mean, they did this with, like, the One Ring card in Magic. Because, you know, if you watch The Hobbit, Lord of the Rings, there's only supposed to be one. So they only printed one. But with this, it's even a bit more rare because it's an actual document with his signature on it that they embedded into the card. So are you a baseball card collector? Or would you want to collect this one? Let me know on that text line, 624-1061.

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0: free stuff, Fridays. Does anything get better than those two things combined? I'm trying to think. Does a hot fudge sundae, is that better? Nah, I still think free stuff and Fridays is like the best combo you can get, because you could get a free hot fudge sundae, and that's what makes it better. Now, we aren't giving away any hot fudge sundaes this week, but we are giving away quite a bit of stuff, so tune in and check out the video posted up on our Facebook page, app, website, YouTube, Instagram. It's all over. If you're following us on somewhere that has videos, it probably got posted there, so go check it out to see if you're one of the lucky winners this week. 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We love to give stuff away. It's a whole lot of fun, so make sure you join in to win some great prizes. 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
1: The holy water's watered down, and this town's lost its faith. Our colors will fade eventually, so if our time is running out, day after day, we'll make the mundane a masterpiece. Oh my, oh my love, I take one look at you, you're taking me out.

Joe Bros with Sucker here on Kix FM Mornings. And if you missed it earlier this morning, I had a chat with Sarah Lawrence, the director at the Peace River Municipal Library, about the Give Like Dolly Day going on here today, which is pretty awesome. I mean, it's kind of crazy the reach that Dolly Parton had, and how Peace River has the Imagination Library program featured at the library. So if you want to sign your kids up and get them involved to receive books and, you know, start that wonderful journey of reading or continue it, well, you can, of course, go to the library's website. 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
1: Good morning. I'm Kyle Moore. Today is the deadline to apply for special ballots to void lineups for the referendum on October the 19th. To ensure the ballots are returned by the legislative deadline, which is the 16th, several discrepancies have been noted on special ballots, with some packages being either sent incomplete or only sending a few vote questions. The referendum package contains 10 questions, the first 9 on immigration. While Albertans will see some relief at the pumps next month, with the province set to lift its gas tax, there have been questions on why this wasn't done earlier. Kyle Kososki, the NDP Shadow Minister for Affordability and Utilities, says $100 rebates that were offered earlier this year, quote, shows how out of touch this government is.
2: When you're going to the grocery store and it's $100 or more to fill up one bag of groceries, the government has to recognize the lived experience of Albertans. What we see too often with this government is they announce, they promise, and then they don't deliver. And there's this massive gap between what they talk about and what they prioritize and what Albertans are living on the ground.
1: Fuel prices have been driven sky high since the United States' war on Iran began in late February, choking the Strait of Hormuz, a vital shipping lane at the mouth of the Persian Gulf. Mizzou Mountain Ski Resort in Peace River is preparing for the winter season, but help is needed. Board members and volunteers are needed to fill positions for operations for the 2027 skiing campaign. Meanwhile, the biggest fundraiser of the organization, the truck raffle, is around 1,500 tickets sold. Plenty more still available leading up to the draw date, which will move back to November 28th at Snowfest. And speaking of Snowfest, tickets are on sale for the coolest party of the year. Taking a look at your weather, things will be wet today. 5 to 10 millimeters coming down through the day, and some areas getting more tonight and tomorrow. Temperatures will be cool in the Peace with a high of 6, while it'll be 10 to the Mackenzie and 14 to the Big Lakes. Once the rain lets up tomorrow, things will get warmer through the weekend. Sports, a couple of teams at the end of a JHL with their home openers tonight. In Fairview, the Flyers take on the Fort St. John Huskies, and at Slave Lake, the Wolves are facing the Grand Prairie Wheat Kings. Both those games will start tonight at 8 p.m. High school football, Peace River on the road for a game in Hinton. Pioneers with a 1-1 record so far. In week 17 of the CFL, tonight we'll see Winnipeg at home against Toronto and BC facing Saskatchewan. Tomorrow we'll have Calgary visiting Ottawa and Edmonton at home against Hamilton. 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

0: Jared here with ya. It's Kix FM Mornings. We got Tam here in the studio.
1: Hey.
0: Now, Tam, have you heard about the Taco Bell Purple Card?
1: You know what? I don't think I have.
0: Okay, well, this is a card that gives you unlimited food at Taco Bell. It's like their exclusive card.
1: Okay.
0: And there's only, like, I think two out there. One belongs to a comedian and one belongs to an NFL star. Now, the real question is, Tam, what kind of exclusive card would you want? I mean, would you want the Taco Bell Purple Card, or would you want a card that gives you unlimited food somewhere else?
1: I would definitely not go for the Taco Bell Purple Card. I don't like Taco Bell food. It doesn't like me.
0: Fair
1: so,
0: enough.
1: So, yeah, that sounds like a waste of a card. But I guess, like,

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Stereo Love. Love that one here on Kix FM Mornings. That melody just always gets stuck in my head. And maybe this next one will get stuck in yours. This is the latest song from Taylor Swift, Patient Zero. This is off of her latest album release, The Life of a Showgirl Encore, which is the Life of a Showgirl album with four new songs, one of which being Patient Zero. A lot of people are speculating what this song's about. Could it be about one of her exes? Maybe Joe Jonas? I'll give it a listen. Let me know what you think on our text line. Here's Taylor Swift with Patient Zero.

That was T-Swift's new song, Patient Zero. Who do you think she was talking about in it? Text in and let me know, 624-1061, as I'd let you know about the Misery Mountain Ski Area Truck Raffle, which is still going on. The draw date is November 28th, but of course, tickets are selling out. 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My fingers are crossed anyway. And you also can now purchase tickets for the Snowfest, which is one of the coolest parties of the year. 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And tickets for that are $80. We got more music like Sugar Ray every morning. 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

Jared Gomes here with you, but sadly. Hey, but don't you worry. 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That's kix.fm. If you are looking for something fun to do this weekend, that is the perfect place to go. But I wish you fun on whatever endeavors you get up to, as well as, of course, hopefully you stay safe. Try something new, because it's always good to broaden your horizons. And most importantly, get out there and have some fun, because life is amazing.

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1: Good afternoon. I'm Keith Hopper. Northern Sunrise County is proceeding with business and are scheduling important meetings. Recently, council directed administration to schedule a meeting with Forestry Minister Todd Lowen to discuss weed control concerns on Crown land. Council will also be sending a letter of support to Birch Hills County for their application to a grant to investigate the Regional Drainage System Files Project. Other meeting highlights are up on the app. Today is the deadline to apply for special ballots to avoid lineups for the referendum on October the 19th. This is to ensure that ballots are returned by the legislated deadline, which is October the 16th. Several discrepancies have been noted on special ballots, with packages sent being either incomplete or only sending a few vote questions. The referendum package contains 10 questions, the first 9 on immigration. Many Albertans have been feeling the effects of some recent spikes in gas prices. While the provincial government has announced that the provincial fuel taxes will be suspended starting October the 1st, NDP affordability critic Kyle Gazowski says this move should have happened much sooner.
2: When you have to fill up a 1,000-liter combine with diesel, we're talking thousands of dollars to fuel up just so you can do your work. And it would have been helpful to have that at the beginning of the growing season for farmers. This has been a tough summer, and I think everybody's felt it, that we could have been helping in some way by dropping that 13 cents a liter fuel tax.
1: In June, the province decided to not cut the gas tax at the pumps. Instead, it offered $100 affordability checks to most Albertans. Fall cleanup is continuing, this time to the town of Peace River, and Put and Take Weekend is back this weekend. Curbside cleanup happens starting on Monday morning and lasting throughout the week. Rules are in place at the town's website, especially concerning fridges, freezers, air conditioners, and tires. Rain is the order until the end of the day tomorrow, when cool temperatures are accompanying those showers. Highs this afternoon are only 6 in the Peace compared to 10 in the Mackenzie and 14 in the Big Lakes. Things will clear out, warm up, and brighten up by Sunday. For Air Quality Report at the Grimshaw Station, the Air Quality Index is currently 2, which is low risk. Data supplied by the Peace River Area Monitoring Program. 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In sports, local football action, High Prairie moved to 3-0 yesterday with a big win over Valley View. Tonight, Peace River is in Hinton. Northwest Junior Hockey League tonight has a couple of home openers with Fort St. John in Fairview and Grand Prairie in Slave Lake. The Professional Bull Riders Canada Premier Cup Series makes a stop at the Benetz Energy Center in Grand Prairie tomorrow. And the National Day for Truth and Reconciliation Walk and Run takes place Sunday afternoon at Riverfront Park in Peace River. 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
9: 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The Top Crop Summit is returned to the Peace Region December the 3rd in Grand Prairie. 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If you have events you'd like added to the farm calendar, contact the Trending 55 News team.
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1: Good afternoon, I'm Keith Opper. North and Sunrise County's moving ahead with several items of business. The Director of Administration to schedule a meeting with Forestry Minister Todd Lowen to discuss weed control concerns on Crown land. They're also sending a letter of support to Birch Hills County for its grant application to investigate the Regional Drainage System Files project. Today is the deadline to apply for a special ballot for Alberta's October 19th referendum. The special ballot option is intended to help avoid lineups with completed ballots required to be returned by the legislative deadline of October 16th. There have also been reports of discrepancies involving special ballot packages, including incomplete packages or packages containing only some of the referendum questions. Referendum package contains 10 questions, with the first 9 dealing with immigration. While Albertans will see some relief at the pumps next month with the province set to lift its gas tax, there have been some questions as to why this wasn't done earlier. Kyle Kozowski, the NDP shadow minister for affordability and utility, says the $100 rebates that were offered earlier this year, quote, shows how out of touch the government is.
2: When you're going to the grocery store and it's $100 or more to fill up one bag of groceries, the government has to recognize the lived experience of Albertans. What we see too often with this government is they announce, they promise, and then they don't deliver. And there's this massive gap between what they talk about and what they prioritize and what Albertans are living on the ground.
1: Fuel prices have been driven sky high since the United States' war in Iran began in late February, choking the Strait of Hormuz, a vital shipping lane at the mouth of the Persian Gulf. Misery Mountain Ski Resort's preparing for the 27th season, and it's looking for board members and volunteers to help with operations. The resort's truck raffle has now sold around 1,500 tickets, with still more available. Draw has been moved to November 28th during Snowfest. Tickets for Snowfest are also on sale. Rain is the order until the end of the day tomorrow, and cooler temperatures are accompanying those showers. Highs this afternoon are only 6 in the Peace, compared to 10 in the Mackenzie and 14 in the Big Lakes. In sports, local football action, High Prairie moved to 3-0 yesterday with a big win over Valley View. Tonight, Peace River's in Hinton. Northwest Junior Hockey League tonight has a couple of home openers with Fort St. John in Fairview and Grand Prairie in Slave Lake. Professional Bull Riders Canada Premier Cup Series makes a stop at the Bonnets Energy Center in Grand Prairie tomorrow, and the National Day of Truth and Reconciliation Walk Run takes place Sunday afternoon at Riverfront Park at Peace River. For more on these stories, you can visit our website and download the app for local news delivered straight to your phone. 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

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It's Chris Myers, 925 day, September 25th. It is Give Like Dolly Day, and this is something really cool going on with the Peace River Municipal Library. They're asking for your help supporting Dolly Parton's Imagination Library right here in Peace River. That program gets a free, high-quality book into the hands of local kids every month from birth to age 5. And if you'd like to help keep those books coming, you can donate through the Imagination Library website. And I also want to know, what was your favorite book growing up as a kid? Going back for me, I'd have to say like Maurice Sendak, Where the Wild Things Are. I also remember, you know, I think Grover. It was the Grover book. There's a monster at the end of the book, and he basically spends, the whole book trying to get you not to read it. So weird. Big news today. Taylor Swift dropped her brand new single, Patient Zero. We debuted it on the morning show this morning. Played a couple hours ago, so I cannot play it again until 5 o'clock. Because, you know, the no-repeat work day, right? So let's listen to I Knew It, I Knew You, Taylor Swift, Kix FM.

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So catchy, Arkell's Portugal the Man and Money right here on Kix FM. It's Chris Myers checking out your Mighty Peace GM community calendar, Kix.fm. Of course, you got the fall cleanup going on and the put and take in the town of Peace River. 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And Mighty Peace GM and Power Sports, they got their end of season RV blowout, big markdowns on in-stock RVs. 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Let's do some Friday music. Got GNR on the way. And hot and her, it's Nelly. 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
1: Good afternoon, I'm Keith Hopper. North and Sunrise County is moving ahead with several items of business. The Director of Administration to schedule a meeting with Forestry Minister Todd Lowen to discuss weed control concerns on Crown land. They're also sending a letter of support to Birch Hills County for its grant application to investigate the Regional Drainage System Files project. Today is the deadline to apply for a special ballot for Alberta's October 19th referendum. The special ballot option is intended to help avoid lineups with completed ballots required to be returned by the legislative deadline of October 16th. There have also been reports of discrepancies involving special ballot packages, including incomplete packages or packages containing only some of the referendum questions. Referendum package contains 10 questions, with the first 9 dealing with immigration. While Albertans will see some relief at the pumps next month, with the province set to lift its gas tax, there have been some questions as to why this wasn't done earlier. Kyle Kozowski, the NDP shadow minister for affordability and utilities, says the $100 rebates that were offered earlier this year, quote, shows how out of touch the government is.
2: When you're going to the grocery store and it's $100 or more to fill up one bag of groceries, the government has to recognize the lived experience of Albertans. What we see too often with this government is they announce, they promise, and then they don't deliver. And there's this massive gap between what they talk about and what they prioritize and what Albertans are living on the ground.
1: Fuel prices have been driven sky high since the United States war in Iran began in late February, choking the Strait of Hormuz, a vital shipping lane at the mouth of the Persian Gulf. Misery Mountain Ski Resort's preparing for the 27th season and is looking for board members and volunteers to help with operations. The resort's truck raffle has now sold around 1,500 tickets, with still more available. Draw's been moved to November 28th during Snowfest. Tickets for Snowfest are also on sale. Rain is the order until the end of the day tomorrow, and cooler temperatures are accompanying those showers. Highs this afternoon are only 6 in the Peace, compared to 10 in the Mackenzie and 14 in the Big Lakes. In sports, local football action, High Prairie moved to 3-0 yesterday with a big win over Valley View. Tonight, Peace River's in Hinton. Northwest Junior Hockey League tonight has a couple of home openers with Fort St. John in Fairview and Grand Prairie in Slave Lake. Professional Bull Riders Canada Premier Cup Series makes a stop at the Bonnets Energy Center in Grand Prairie tomorrow. And the National Day of Truth and Reconciliation Walk Run takes place Sunday afternoon at Riverfront Park at Peace River. For more on these stories, you can visit our website and download the app for local news delivered straight to your phone. For Trending 55, I'm Keith Hopper. 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

Kicks FM on a Friday with Chris Myers. Hope you're doing well. Things are really coming together on the West Hill in Peace River. The Wendy's sign is finally up on the new building. It is happening. And the second those doors open, I'm going in for a Baconator. Not a son of Baconator, the full-grown adult-sized Baconator. Yeah. Charlotte Cardin, The Way We Touch, Kicks FM.

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Weekend is upon us. Coming up tonight, 7 o'clock, it is the Kicks Tape with Chris and Chris. And this week's theme, to help usher in that new hockey season, we're doing Puck Drop, 7 o'clock.

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Kicks FM Magic with Rude. Why you gotta be so rude, Mother Nature? Although, really, we can't complain. It's been a pretty decent September. It's Chris Myers with you. Plans this weekend? Mine involve moving all my summer clothes into the garage because, yeah, we're done with summer. Going to be around 5 degrees overnight in the northwest and then rain tomorrow with highs around the 10 mark. And then things totally turn around. Sunshine comes back and we're going to be into the mid-teens starting on Sunday. Let's turn it up with Def Leppard, Kicks FM.

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1: Good afternoon, I'm Keith Hopper. Northern Sunrise County is moving ahead with several items of business, including directing administration to schedule a meeting with Forestry Minister Todd Lowen to discuss weed control concerns on Crown land. Council is also sending a letter of support to Birch Hills County for the grant application to investigate the Regional Drainage System Files Project. Today's the deadline to apply for a special ballot for Alberta's referendum. The special ballot options intended to help avoid lineups, with completed ballots required to be returned by the legislative deadline of October 16th. There's also been reports of discrepancies involving special ballot packages, including incomplete packages or packages containing some of the referendum questions. Referendum package contains 10 questions, first 9 of them are with immigration. Many Albertans have been feeling the effects of some recent spikes in gas prices. While the provincial government has announced the provincial fuel tax will be suspended starting October the 1st, NDP affordability critic Kyle Kozowski says this move should have been done much sooner.
2: When you have to fill up a 1,000-liter combine with diesel, we're talking thousands of dollars to fuel up just so you can do your work. And it would have been helpful to have that at the beginning of the growing season for farmers. This has been a tough summer, and I think everybody's felt it, that we could have been helping in some way by dropping that 13 cents a liter fuel tax.
1: In June, the province decided not to cut the gas tax at the pumps. Instead, they offered $100 affordability checks to most Albertans. Fall cleanup continues in Peace River, with curbside collection getting underway Monday morning and continuing throughout the week. Residents are reminded to check the town's rules, particularly when it comes to fridges, freezers, air conditioners, and tires. Wild Rose shows fairs in Fort Vermilion this weekend at the Heritage Center and Tourist Information Center with games, rides, foods, and family fun. Organizers are reminding visitors to bring cash for the games. Rain's the order until the end of the day tomorrow, and cooler temperatures are accompanying those showers. Lows tonight will remain steady at around 5 degrees, but tomorrow's highs will barely reach 10. Things will clear out, warm up, and brighten up by Sunday. In sports, local football action, High Prairie moved to 3-0 yesterday with a big win over Valley View. Tonight, Peace River is in Hinton. Northwest Junior Hockey League tonight has a couple of home openers with Fort St. John in Fairview and Grand Prairie in Slave Lake. Professional Bull Riders Canada's Premier Cup Series makes a stop at the Bonnets Energy Center in Grand Prairie tomorrow night. And the National Day of Truth and Reconciliation Walk Run takes place Sunday afternoon at Riverfront Park in Peace River. 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

is your No Repeat Workday. Bronski beats Small Town Boy, and that song is prominently featured in that new Netflix series about Lizzie Borden, starring Ella Beatty, the daughter of Annette Bening and Warren Beatty. Here we are on September the 25th, 3 months away from Christmas. Now, if you're one of those people like me, you say, I'm going to be organized this year. Well, you got 3 months to prove that. And if you're more concerned about Halloween, Sunday is going to be the best day to get out and decorate your yard. Eddie Vedder with Hard Sun. 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

Psalm 41. That's how we do it on a Friday. Fat Lip. It's Kix FM. Chris Myers on your drive for VBV Property Management. Here we go. Four more sleeps until the Oilers open the regular season. They won again last night, 2-1 over Vancouver in preseason action, which makes them now 3-0 in the preseason. One more tune-up to go Saturday, and then Tuesday, yeah, game one. And myself, along with Chris Black, Chris and Chris, going to kick off the season starting at 4 o'clock on Tuesday at Boston Pizza, downtown Peace River. We're going to be broadcasting the show there. Got some giveaways, including a McDavid jersey. Lots of food and drink specials as well. And tonight, 7 o'clock, Chris and Chris on the Kix tape. The theme is Puck Drop to help usher in that hockey season. You got Bruno Mars. This is Risk It All on All Hit Music, Kix FM. For just

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It's Chris Myers with you. Soggy Friday. That should turn around by Sunday. Let's listen to The Outfield. 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Joy!

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1: Good afternoon, I'm Keith Hopper. Northern Sunrise County is moving ahead with several items of business, including directing administration to schedule a meeting with Forestry Minister Todd Lowen to discuss weed control concerns on Crown land. Council is also sending a letter of support to Birch Hills County for the grant application to investigate the Regional Drainage System Files Project. Today's the deadline to apply for a special ballot for Alberta's referendum. The special ballot options intended to help avoid lineups, with completed ballots required to be returned by the legislative deadline of October 16th. There's also been reports of discrepancies involving special ballot packages, including incomplete packages or packages containing some of the referendum questions. Referendum package contains 10 questions. First 9 of them are with immigration. Many Albertans have been feeling the effects of some recent spikes in gas prices. While the provincial government has announced the provincial fuel tax will be suspended starting October the 1st, NDP affordability critic Kyle Kozowski says this move should have been done much sooner.
2: When you got to fill up a 1,000-liter combine with diesel, we're talking thousands of dollars to fuel up just so you can do your work. And it would have been helpful to have that at the beginning of the growing season for farmers. This has been a tough summer, and I think everybody's felt it, that we could have been helping in some way by dropping that 13 cents a liter fuel tax.
1: In June, the province decided not to cut the gas tax at the pumps. Instead, they offered $100 affordability checks to most Albertans. Fall cleanup continues in Peace River, with curbside collection getting underway Monday morning and continuing throughout the week. Residents are reminded to check the town's rules, particularly when it comes to fridges, freezers, air conditioners, and tires. Wild Rose shows fairs in Fort Vermilion this weekend at the Heritage Center and Tourist Information Center with games, rides, foods, and family fun. Organizers are reminding visitors to bring cash for the games. Rain's the order until the end of the day tomorrow, and cooler temperatures are accompanying those showers. Lows tonight will remain steady at around 5 degrees, but tomorrow's highs will barely reach 10. Things will clear out, warm up, and brighten up by Sunday. In sports, local football action, High Prairie moved to 3-0 yesterday with a big win over Valley View. Tonight, Peace River is in Hinton. Northwest Junior Hockey League tonight has a couple of home openers with Fort St. John in Fairview and Grand Prairie in Slave Lake. Professional Bull Riders Canada's Premier Cup Series makes a stop at the Bennett's Energy Center in Grand Prairie tomorrow night. And the National Day of Truth and Reconciliation Walk Run takes place Sunday afternoon at Riverfront Park in Peace River. For more on these stories, you can visit our website, download the app for local news delivered straight to your phone. 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

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On your no-repeat workday, there is Serena Ryder and Stompa. It's Chris Myers, September 25th, and it will always be known as 925 Day, thanks to Dolly Parton. It's actually Give Like Dolly Day, and there's pretty great reason to give today. The Peace River Municipal Library, they're raising money for Dolly's Imagination Library, which sends a free book every month to local kids. If you'd like to help put more books in little hands, today's a great day to do it. Donations can be made through the Imagination Library website. Dominic Fike, what a catchy song. So short, too. It's Baby Doll. It's Kix FM.

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Chris Myers with you. Fall put and take starts today. Whatever you don't want to keep, put on the curb. 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

All Hit Music, Kix FM, you know, repeat workday. Chris Myers and Fort Vermilion Fair kicks off today. 3 days of rides, food, family fun. Going to want to dress warm for that. Got some rain tomorrow as well. Only going to hit about maybe 10 degrees. And then a Sunday sunshine with 15. Miley Cyrus on the way. It's Phil Collins, Kix FM.

It's all hit music. Kicks FM, Flowers with Miley, Chris Myers with you. And new poll out today says Canadians, Americans, we all agree this trade war is a little bit silly. Hopefully it doesn't last too long. American Woman, here comes Lenny Kravitz on all hit music. 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
2: Good evening, I'm Keith Hopper. Health and Sunrise County is proceeding with business and they're scheduling important meetings. Recently, council directed administration to schedule a meeting with Forestry Minister Todd Lowen to discuss weed control concerns on Crown land. Council will also be sending a letter of support to Birch Hills County for their application to a grant to investigate the Regional Drainage System Files Project. Other meeting highlights are on the app. Today's the deadline to apply for special ballots to avoid lineups for the referendum on October the 19th. This is to ensure that ballots are returned by the legislative deadline, which is October the 16th. Several discrepancies have been noted on special ballots, with packages sent being either incomplete or only sending a few vote questions. The referendum package contains 10 questions, the first 9 on immigration. While Albertans will see some relief at the pumps next month, and with the province said to lift the gas tax, there have been some questions on why this wasn't done earlier. Kyle Kozowski, the NDP Shadow Minister for Affordability and Utilities, says the $100 rebates that were offered earlier this year, quote, shows how out of touch the government is.
3: When you're going to the grocery store and it's $100 or more to fill up one bag of groceries, the government has to recognize the lived experience of Albertans. What we see too often with this government is they announce, they promise, and then they don't deliver. And there's this massive gap between what they talk about and what they prioritize and what Albertans are living on the ground.
2: Fuel prices have been driven sky high since the United States war in Iran began in late February, choking the Strait of Hormuz, a vital shipping lane at the mouth of the Persian Gulf. Fall cleanup is continuing, this time in the town of Peace River, with Put and Take Weekend back this weekend. Curbside cleanup happens starting on Monday morning and lasting throughout the week. Rules are in place at the town's website, especially concerning fridges, freezers, air conditioners, and tires. Rain is the order until the end of the day tomorrow, and cool temperatures will accompany those showers. Lows tonight will remain steady at around 5 degrees. Tomorrow's high will barely reach 10. Things will clear out, warm up, and brighten up by Sunday. In sports, local football action tonight has Peace River in Hinton. Northwest Junior Hockey League tonight has a couple of home openers with Fort St. John in Fairview and Grand Prairie in Slave Lake. The Professional Bull Riders Canada Premier Cup Series makes a stop at the Bonnets Energy Center in Grand Prairie tomorrow night, and the National Day for Truth and Reconciliation Walk Run takes place Sunday afternoon at Riverfront Park in Peace River. For more on these stories, you can visit our website and download the app for local news delivered straight to your phone. For Trending 55, I'm Keith Hopper.
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9: 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Teams of the North Peace Hockey League are having some tryout skates in the lead-up to the start of the season. 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NPHL season starts on October the 17th. The Greenview Multiplex in Valley View has their third annual pickleball tournament happening on October the 24th. 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

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There's Panic at the Disco. I Write Sins on a Friday. Chris Myers. And did you stay up late last night to listen to the new Taylor Swift? I did, and I was really impressed, actually. I was expecting something a little bit different. But yeah, so many hooks in this song. The music video is going to premiere Sunday night at the MTV VMA Awards. 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

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Good luck getting that song out of your head. Brand new, just dropped at 10 o'clock last night. 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

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If you're going to be taking place in the Truth and Reconciliation Walk Run at Riverfront on Sunday, going to be a great day for that. Sunshine, and we should hit around 15 degrees.

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It's Talk and Time Machine, Kicks FM. Heading into the weekend, Chris Myers, what are we here now? Four more sleeps until the Oilers' regular season debut. And myself, along with Chris Black and the Kicks team, going to be watching it live from Boston Pizza, downtown Peace River. 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Lots of giveaways, specials. Hope to see you there. Here come the Chili Peppers, Kicks FM.

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7: 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How did these get through my sleeves?
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4: Welcome to the Kix Countdown. Jared Gomes here with you as we're going to be counting down the top 10 best songs of the week, along with going over some viral tracks, some fast tracks, and some throwbacks. Lots of great music to chat about, so let's kick it off with some Charlotte Carden. What has she been getting up to lately? Well, relaxing. That's what. She has been posting some pictures with her and her special partner swimming around in the Mediterranean. They were exploring, of course, the lush greenery as well as the breathtaking crystal clear waters and relaxing in the sun. I mean, honestly, it looks fantastic. I'd love to go there because looking out at the weather we're getting, it's only getting colder from here. So, yeah, something nice and sunny sounds nice. Take me away, Charlotte Carden. But, yeah, I don't know if she will. So instead, take me away to some great music. 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